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two panels that the Ren Paul John A0 Ren 4 8 Paul Ren 7 Charles 5-2 Ren 1 8 4. Check Tennessee and Alabama.

0: Jewel 2 again.
1: Yeah,
0: okay. Humvee 98, multiple misdemeanor citations issued.
1: Tampa.

0: 341, go ahead.
1: Got a call from PSC County. Going to be for a reckless driver on Highway 45. Going to be an 18-wheeler, white color, and that's all the information that they gave me.
0: Canceled.
2: Six 17, only out of 1-2-6-2, Tumbling Creek, Finish Patrol.
1: Yeah.

0: Martin's Fire, stand by for fire alarm. Got a alarm text from 455 Palm Road, 455 Palm Road, advised that there was an alarm, fire alarm going off. No contact that I have seen to be made to residents at this time.
1: 1-5-5.

0: Canadian Route 1920. Engine King around 455 Farm Road, 1924.
1: Yes,
0: 1924.

0: tell me if I'm fired. One company just sent another alert, said that it is verified that it is a false alarm. Smoke from cooking will be a false alarm. You can disregard.
1: Park fire, copy all units, copy my traffic.
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0: Martin Fire Units responding to advise I did speak with the owner of the residence. They stated it was false calling.
1: Thank you, dispatch.

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1: Right.
0: You have a caller on Highway 22 near Hazelwood Road coming from Union City and Spark. He's advising he needs to have change of tire. Wanted to see if one of y'all could possibly help him.
1: I'm on Tumbling Creek Road at the extended ETA. Is there a way where y'all at?
2: I'm right at 22 at the Skyhawk exit.
1: Back at quarters.
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2: At the Terrell Road exit.
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0: Yeah, 42, 5, 70, a gray, 4, focus.

0: 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Six nine zero Bravo Papa Mike Hotel.
1: Do you want that back? 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
1: Comes back to 2012 Ford Grand Color, Rush to High Pool, Volpa, out of park, insurance, not confirmed, expiration, current.
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1: Hey.
0: Be on 22. Okay.
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0: Be on Highway 22. Black Silverado, no flag. Just past Country Park. Yeah.
1: Okay. 625, show us back tonight, that angle on his way now.
2: Okay.

0: 202-203.
1: Correct.
0: Give me a public service as soon as you can.
1: Yeah.

0: Go ahead.
1: Had a call of a tree down on Hutchins Road by the dump, 151 Hutchins. I did let the highway department know already.
0: Sample.

0: 608. Very vibrant tree, and all we need is a chainsaw. It's a smaller tree.
1: Yeah.

EMS late scenario, respond to 3572 State Line Road, 3572 State Line Road. I have a 36-year-old female complaining that her menstrual cycle has a lot of bleeding, possible hemorrhoids. Timeout 2056.

0: 509 in route.
1: Route 2058, my number is 2241-2241.

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1: Yeah.

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1: Good.
0: We'll be out with Mississippi, David Boy, 3949 Charles, Beyond 45, northbound.

0: 3-1, same flight request, McKenzie, Tennessee, Carroll County, left heading 124 degrees, drift distance of 21 nautical, credit of 100645, 100645, hook up.
1: 00645, stand by for weather check.
0: Bye for weather check.

0: 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Cell number 558 Alpha Echo, Aria 2.
1: Intercepting with Saunders, Thorne, Piazza, 558 Alpha Echo, Aria 2.
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1: 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Ground contact is 873 on 205. You're responding for a football player with a head injury, possible neck injury, not posturing or speaking. How copy?
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1: 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How copy?
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0: 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It'll be a big blue van.
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3: I'll be advised they've changed the LZ to the old McKenzie Hospital helipad there in McKenzie, Tennessee. 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

0: everyone. 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
1: 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Thanks for the update.

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1: Yeah.

0: 6, 17. Go ahead and log Kentucky Whiskey 7 Golf 149 on the property.
1: Yeah.

0: 545. I'm going to be out at 123 Mill Street. Unwanted subject here.
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0: 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Their car was overheating. They advise that they're going to be leaving the car here overnight and picking it up in the morning.
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KMS McKenzie area, 1774 Highway 22, 1774 Highway 22, coming room 1, for a 73-year-old male with chest pain. I'm out in 208.

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0: 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It's a 73-year-old male. Plus, he's had 2 beer earlier today. Took aspirin and nitro. So the nitro's held, but the pain keeps coming back. 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
1: Right, copy.

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36, 36, 36, 36, 36, 36, 36, 36, 36, 36, 36, 36, 36, 36, 36, 36, 36, 36, 36, 36, 36, 36, 36, 36, 36, 36, 36, 36, 36, 36, 36, 36, 36, 36, 36, 36, 36, 36, 36, 36, 36, 36, 36, 36, 36, 36, 36, 36, 36, 36, 36, 36, 36, 36, 36, 36, 36, 36, 36, 36, 36, 36, 36, 36, 36, 36, 36, 36, 36, 36, 36, 36, 36, 36, 36, 36, 36, 36, 36, 36, 36, 36, 36, 36, 36, 36, 36, 36, 36, 36, 36, 36, 36, 36, 36, 36, 36, 36, 36, 36, 36, 36, 36, 36, 36, 36, 36, 36, 36, 36, 36, 36, 36, 36, 36, 36, 36, 36, 36, 36, 36, 36, 36, 36, 36, 36, 36, 36, 36, 36, 36, 36, 36, 36,

0: 3:31. 3:31. I just got a call on my cell of a woman laying under a tree at the church across from Beek's Nursery on North Meridian being route.
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1: 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I'll give you address and miles just a second.
0: 10-4.
1: County miles are going to be 102361 being route to address.

0: surgery, one of the mom was cancer that I just did not.
1: Kenny, I'm going to turn to the numerics. I'll give them to you when we arrive.

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0: 331, check 29 on Amy Langley.
1: Brussels are clear.
0: 10-4.

0: That's exciting.
1: Is she kicking?
0: Take a mail and route circuit.
1: Yeah.

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1: Sure.
0: 6:30. I got a subject up here in the lobby. He's wanting to make a report for a credit card scam.

0: 626-630. 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

0: Please say thank you. 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
1: Excuse me, Rufus, while I come on, I'm just going to see if she was prior with any appointments for such a plan.

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1: 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Hey, 10-8, 10-4, claim this juvenile. 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

0: Standby, scene flight request, coming out of Troy, Obion County, Tennessee. Initial heading 272, distance 14 nautical. Car number 100805, 100805, I copy.
1: 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We will be standing by, PAL, Hardy, Dunn, 558 Alpha Echo, RAFP.
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1: Morning, go ahead.
0: For a 71-year-old female, chest pain, stomach pain, difficulty breathing, and vomiting. And they're requesting to use the Troy helipad for the LZ.

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0: 31, go ahead.
1: Have a request for an officer at Parker Hannifin. 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He advised he had to get back to work. He said, when you go in, just go to the front office and ask for Chris Hatchell. That's a complainant, and he'll come back out.
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Insurance is confirmed, expiration's valid.

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Next available EMS in the Dresden area have a request for an ambulance at 10860 Highway 22 in Dresden. 10860 Highway 22 in Dresden. Have an 80-year-old male having difficulty breathing, having some heart issues. Time out. 1018.

So excited. I hope they drive it in from Jewel Store. So that's the trash capital of Columbia.

Greenwater Meadows have a famous pollen complaining of left hip pain. Greenwater Meadows, then at 126 McGill Street, have a male subject that fell, possibly injured. They say that he normally helps to get up, and he is driving him, not wanting to get up. 10-4.

0: pago, man.
1: Hold on.
0: Medical history on this is going to be, is your heart issues? Does have a defibrillator and atrial defibrillation?
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0: 6:30 status.
1: Well, that's Captain Papa Oak.
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1: advise that? That is Captain Papa Oak.
0: 10-4. Do you need EMS?
1: Yeah, 50. Sitting on the back of the leg, I can't see you.
0: 10-4.

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0: Trace, I need a description. 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

0: Bravo 9. The caller advised that y'all passed the house. They said it's going to be a long gravel driveway. There'll be a rock and a plow out front.
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0: I believe it's going to be down that same driveway.

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1: Scene flight's been canceled this time.

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1: That's 41 time routine, Henry County Medical Center.
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fever 101.9, had radiation last week, unable to get up, heart rate of 125, home health, is going to be on scene, going to be 186 Mullins Lane, time out 1057.

EMS, Martin area, have a call at 186 Mullins Lane, 186 Mullins Lane. It's going to be for a 74-year-old male with cancer.

0: Thank you so far for waiting up.
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1: So just say that the spectrum request and officer for assistance with traffic control. It's going to be a little general as they're trying to run a line across the highway.
0: Vehicle. Vehicle 6, can I live in it right now?
1: 10-4.
0: Vehicle.

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1: I'll call back later.

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1: Explain to them, you're now taking care of it.

0: 632 to County Unit. Do any of y'all have a 29 on a Matthew King?
1: Oh, 630, 1050.

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No 508 transporting routine to Baptist Union City. 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

0: her out of town discharge. Have a patient in room 53 going to Weekly County Nursing Home. They said she does have TIN care. Was not sure if it would need to be Weekly County EMS or not.
1: More than 12,000.

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MS Canterbury. I have a call 361 Tumbling Creek Road. 361 Tumbling Creek Road. It's Megara, 60-year-old female. That she fell this morning and yesterday. She's hurting all over, especially in her legs. That's her legs are also spasming. Again, it's going to be 361 Tumbling Creek Road, time out, 1152. Sounding so far away that it's bad to see you, city. 10-4, 1152.

0: 502, have you en route to 361 Tom Lincoln Grove at 1153. The route number is 2245.
1: Four twenty five, have you back? 10-8, 1153.
0: Especially in our legs. Not that our legs are also spasming.

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0: 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Insurance has been confirmed. Expiration is in date.
1: TM4, thank you.

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1: 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Thanks, good one.
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for transfer. I have a patient at DiversiCare that has a nephrostomy tube that has been displaced and is complaining of pain in DiversiCare.

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0: 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He locked the keys in the car.
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0: How you doing, Larry? 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
1: Yeah, 10 o'clock, I'll be out there in a minute.
2: 10:62,
1: I got. 10 o'clock, appreciate it.
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0: 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Last 22 at A to Z was 030652 David.
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0: I've got a Caitlin Webb on the phone. I wanted to talk to you.
1: I'll be there shortly. Just have this cipher.
0: Cipher.

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0: 4:25. I'm over back 10-8, and I got a report about a suspicious person in the library. It's going to be James Manning, according to the library and chief, 10-4 at this time, so I'm back 10-8.
1: 10-4.

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1: Go on.
0: Got a request for a deputy at 378 Good Road. It's going to be for a 1045. It was in the parking lot. It was a company vehicle. Somebody backed into it. They're wanting a report for insurance.

0: 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Show me 1071.
1: 10-4.
0: Six thirty. I have a 1028 and a DL detached.
1: 10-4. Go ahead with the 28.
0: Tennessee 859, Hewlett-Lynn, 7.
2: Tennessee have a check with altered mental status and is lean. That is, he's there for a previous stroke, will be a King Grant.
1: I 630, that traffic was still broken.

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1: Sanford, cancel that time. You can go ahead with the deal.
0: VS 28, 0-9-7, 6-3-1, 8-0-8.
1: Sanford, I got

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0: go ahead with 28. 10-8-4, boy, queen, king.
1: The 10-4, go ahead with the name and
0: network. It's going to be a Trevor Carson, coming 7-0. That bus going to be 7-13-04.
1: Yeah, cool.

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2: 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We'll be coming up there sometime to get a copy of the complaint card.
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Airbag 143, standby scene flight request, Union City, Obion County, Tennessee, vantage heading 050, distance 8 nautical, car number 100912, 100912, standby only at this time, I copy.

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0: 10-4, I got a 911. It's going to be for one vehicle, 1046. Closest address to it is 1897 Billingsby Road. I'm trying to get more info.
1: 10-4, go ahead. 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

Thanks, JMS. In the morning, I have a call from near 1884 Billings Sea Road, 1884 Billings Sea Road. Micro 1 vehicle, 46, one subject of the chest injury. It's going to be 1884 Billings Sea Road, timeout 15.

Next up, Latham Fire. I've got a one vehicle, 1046. It's going to be in the area of 1884 Billingsby Road. Caller is out of vehicle, but he did say that the vehicle was smoking. It's a 2020 Honda Elantra. Deputy's in EMS en route. Time out, 15-9.

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0: 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Go ahead. You want anything else, Roll? Yeah, I'll just stay at the station until we get on scene, and I'll find it when we get here. We're about a couple miles out. That's clear.
1: 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I'm looking forward now.
2: 10-4.
3: Also, 35, J. Teresa McKinnon from McKenzie. Area. Sorry, 31. It's going to be a 10-12 at the PD, you know, white 20-23 Nissan Rogue. 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
0: Just be advised, there's a Devin Jones subject out here in the lobby wanting a civil paper. I told him it's probably going to be a second.
1: 10-4. 2074, my top original service, I'm going to be fine. 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
0: Just advising deals of valid class D. He's clear on 29s. That Wisconsin 28 coming back is not on file.

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0: cooler.
1: I just got a call about a possible structure fire on Evergreen Extended, the main route.
0: Fire department.
2: 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I call that number back, no contact.
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Dresden unit received a call for a possible structure fire. It's going to be on Evergreen Extended. No numerics at this moment. Going to be Evergreen Extended for a possible structure fire. Past ride scene, smoke coming from an air unit. Going to be structure fire. Possible on Evergreen Extended. Timeout 1548.

0: 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What are the new merits on Evergreen Extended?
1: Don't have any merits on that. 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
2: 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They're pulled over at the Little General there in Greenfield.
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2: 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Go ahead, fire, Tom.
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0: like I was doing.
1: Still think so.
0: That guy was addressed at just outside of Morgan City, which if y'all went over there, I'll come over there and pick him up. So, get in there.
1: Sample.

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1: So, can you give me the details on this call again, please?
2: We got a call from TBI that Jameson Quentin was trying to buy a firearm. He was wanted out of Stewart and Carroll County with full extradition. Supposed to be at the Top Gun store.
1: Thank you, Phil. Kilo's address over there.
2: Should be 688 Gaylord. 688 Gaylord Road.
1: Two.
2: Ten four.

0: 对吧？你这个是王师傅。
1: 10-4。It's going to be for a failure to appear out of Carroll County for solicitation of contraband and simple possession, and out of Stewart County, it's going to be a violation of probation.

0: 这文字稿他们
1: Sensei, do you not have it yet?
0: Yeah. I'm sorry, I'm trying to let them do my contact with him.
1: Yeah.
0: I'm sorry, can you contact Carl County so you can make me a hot eggs?
1: Since we're making contact now.

0: 638, code 1.
1: Thank you. Did the team run out to the Trail County line?
0: 10-4.

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0: Charles Ralph at Cane Creek for discharge to a residence in Trimble.
1: Ralph Cane Creek for discharge at 1607.

0: 1612, stand by for out of town transfer. I have a patient in the ER going to Jackson for testing. Excuse me.
1: More than 5 times.

0: transfer from the ER going to Baptist Union City for a direct admit.
1: I don't understand that.
2: So let me have 154 West Landing Street.
1: Sure.
2: Central 9.
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1: Dispatch, modify.
4: Yes.
1: County Fort ALS, Jackson trip, and if they can hold the Union City till our unit gets back, we'll take that after.
0: 10-4.

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0: Be advised that an Apple automated possible car crash at 1021 Shady Grove Road, 1021 Shady Grove Road. It looks like the phone is stopped.
1: Yeah. 27, right?
0: That's 4.

0: Will Martin area. Can I have a possible 1046? It's phone detected at 1021 Shady Grove Road. 1021 Shady Grove Road. Do you have officers en route? How about 1644?
1: County, still
0: 508
1: route.
0: 508, got you en route. 1021 Shady Grove Road at 1644. Be advised, this is just an iPhone detection. We don't know if there's actually a wreck there or not. We do have law en route.

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0: LA County. Did you advise right around 1067?
1: Or just south of it, right in between both the big curves, is where the phone is showing to be.

0: 647, 97 area. Howard, 6-0-2-0, 14, Weir, Zebra.
1: Is that four?

0: By the way, Connie, you did advise it was pinging right between the two big curves by 1067.
1: 10-4, that's correct.
2: Six, 27, are you going to need EMS out there at all?
3: 627, EMS on the scene. I believe it's going to be an accident. I've had another car stop here. She's advising she's dropped two little boys off the pond here, off in the woods, and she can't find either of them.
2: 10-4.
0: County at 508. 508.
1: I don't believe this is going to be an accident. You can disregard.
0: Yeah, we see the phone, I think.
1: Yep, we got it. 10-4.

0: Copy that, County. It's going to be a falling off a vehicle or something. Show us clear back in service.
1: 10-4, got you back in service, 1700.

0: 627, you have Tennessee tag 073, boy Mike Charles Zebra.
1: 10-4, do you need that right back?

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1: Ten four.
0: 636 South Hartford and Fork, Shady Grove Road. Danville. Thank you, Pack. That's going to be 1021. Danville.
2: Sorry, due to
0: 30.
2: Yes. You think we might need 617?
0: Possibly. Let me get out there and see what's going on.
2: 10-4 on the ground.
3: All units be advised, that address is just going to show in a field. The closest physical address will be 1067. 1067, it's just a corner.
0: 12 to 30, what do you have out there? Smith and juveniles, they'll drop them off at a pond and now I can't find them.
4: Okay.
0: 619, I'm 10-8, and I'll be in route over there.
4: 10-4.

Paramedic 143, standby scene flight request, coming out of Kenton, Obion County, Tennessee. Initial heading 138, distance 11 nautical, car number 100982, 100982, I copy.

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0: Do you know where these juveniles live at? If it's the ones I'm thinking of, they don't live right here on Fuller Road, west south of Fuller Road, if you're headed towards Shady Grove.
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0: Okay, well, I'm going to bring you out at 1029 Fuller Road.
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1: Can you ask the female if her boyfriend's name, the 17-year-old, is going to be a James Grogan?
0: Okay.
1: 10-4, it looks like his address is going to be 440 Jowers Road, 440 Jowers in Marvin.

0: So excited. I'm gonna from here. I'm not gonna make a drip out. So, thank you.
1: 10-4, I believe I found the 17-year-old male's address. It's gonna be 440 Dowers Road, Martin, 440. Should be a James Grogan subject.
0: Terrible.
2: I'm 609, I can add to that address in Morgan, if I can make contact.

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0: Vicksburg. Lord. The number we have in CAD for that juvenile subject goes straight to voicemail.
1: Three thirty one. Can I receive a call of myself, person sitting on the river bridge south of Hofstetler Seed Company? I know the deputies are tied up. I want to run out there and check it out.
0: Ten four.

0: If you will, head out to Jarvis Road seeking make contact with those juveniles.
1: Sample.

6:30. Yeah. 6:30. Okay, so we have a contact number for an Ashley Rogan. Get an answer. I'm looking for more phone numbers.

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0: Thanks, sir.
1: Hey, advisor, I can take it hold of the Rogan subject. She advised that her son is not home. She is aware of the situation. She will be at home waiting for a deputy. I did get some information from her. She said that his last known location on Snapchat was over there at the pond where you guys are out at. I also got some information regarding the 14-year-old juvenile. I'm trying to find an address for his parents.

0: County units, we have a subject in the lobby who is needing a civil serve out of box 1. Is there a better time that we should tell him to come back, or is somebody able to do that?
1: 619, 609. If you're in the area, go ahead and take care of that.
2: Civil.
0: Six oh nine. It's gonna be a Mary Flora, box 1.
2: Stay for him about 5 minutes out.
3: Six 32.
0: God.
3: I'm gonna be 10-14 with the individual and route to one of these juvenile locations, see where they're at.
0: 10-4.

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2: The subject you're looking for an address for probably lives in university towns that really are 636 on all this stuff. You double have this late contact layout on them. Just make sure.
3: 10-4.

0: 619 County. You can tell EMS they can disregard their stage at Ralston Road right now. 10-4.
1: Come in 508. 508. Officer has been advised you can disregard. You don't have to stage anymore. You can go ahead and signal 9 from that.
0: Got 12 en route to a juvenile's residence on Jowers, and 32 is 1014 with some females to potentially where the juveniles are at.
2: Ten four. I'll stay 10-8 just in case someone comes out and take care of it.
0: 10-4, I appreciate it.
3: Just take some way out. 440 Jowers Road.
0: 10-4.
3: 6-4, we're not going to be at that location. They will be at University Town somewhere.
0: 10-4. All right.

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Automated burglary alarm sounding at 9840 Highway 22, 9840 Highway 22. It's going to be at the clinic.

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1: Yeah, I'm code 1. You just think it.

0: 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This is SC-28.
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I'm off to discharge. You are in 3 going back to Anchorage.

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0: 3 6.
1: Be advised, there's going to be a possibly active domestic at 611 West Main Street, 611 West Main Street, apartment 10. Getting any more information, it's going to be apartment A10, as an alpha 10.
0: Yeah, well.

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0: 10-4, you can go ahead with the second one as well.
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0: 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I'm going to be out at 132 Meek Street in London for a civil.
1: Ten four.

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0: 10-4.